myself. I just want you to myself. I just want you to myself. I just want

What we did last night? I don't really care who you are. You are strangers.

What you gonna do? You gonna come closer? You gonna stare forever? Do you wanna get to know me?

around me, yeah, what a kick that, kick that. Little one liners, liners, yeah, I know they could take that, take that. Take that. Take that.